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3: 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It's our Elder Emo field trip this weekend on Throwback 2K. All your favorite songs from the 2000s, plus a bunch of your favorite emo anthems. And we have a very special guest on the show who just put out a new song with Yellow Card. More on that next after All American Rejects on Throwback 2K.

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Well, we gotcha. It's Throwback 2K with Chris Cruz.

0: It's our Elder Emo field trip this weekend on Throwback 2K. I'm your host, Chris Cruz. More of your favorite 2000s emo anthems on the way. And later in the show, we're talking to Blippi. Yes, the Blippi. He has a new song out with Yellow Card called Go, Go, Go. We're going to find out about the song and who inspired Blippi to make music in the first place. That's on the way.
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1: 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We're back. 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

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It's our Elder Emo Field Trip this weekend on Throwback 2K. 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

worrying whether the T-Mobile Sidekick or the BlackBerry is better and pick one of them up to holler at us. 855-760-2222. And let's throw back your favorite song from the early 2000s on Throwback 2K with Chris Cruz.

lunches for everybody. It's our Elder Emo Field Trip this weekend on Throwback 2K. We're always playing your favorite songs from the 2000s. This weekend, some extra emo anthems from back in the day. It's Avril Lavigne, Skater Boy.

understand why. See, it's burning me to hold on to this. I know this is something I gotta do, but that don't mean I want to. What I'm trying to say is that

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22: 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It's our Elder Emo Field Trip, a weekend just for you. That emo kid who was forced to grow up but didn't want to. All your favorite emo anthems from back in the day, like Fall Out Boy. This ain't a scene, it's an arms race.

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1: 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You gotta punch, then crank back three times from left to right.

Remember Bad Baby, the Catch Me Outside? How about that girl? 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Britney's a fashion icon. What can we say? It's toxic on Throwback 2K. Baby,

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0: Welcome to our Elder Emo Field Trip Weekend on Throwback 2K. I'm your host, Chris Cruz. Your kids love him. You may have seen him on YouTube. He has a new song out with Yellow Card. Blippi is on the show this weekend. We'll talk about that song coming up. But I wanted to know, Blippi, who first inspired you to get into music and be such a fan of music?
1: Well, there were a lot of artists that have really inspired me. One of them is NSYNC.
2: Yeah.
1: You know, really, all the boy bands, but NSYNC has a special place. Also because I'm good friends with Lance Bass, and he's pretty much the coolest. NSYNC would be definitely a big influence. And also the band Yellow Card, Ocean Avenue, more like Blippi Avenue.
0: Okay, Blippi, hang on, because I want to ask you coming up about your song with Yellow Card.
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19: 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We're taking you back. We're going on a little Elder emo field trip this weekend on Throwback 2K. All your favorite emo anthems from back in the day. You know, in case you're feeling in your feels this weekend, we got you. From 2008, it's All American Rejects. Gives you hell.

Their Las Vegas residency at the Sphere has been so popular, the boys are coming back for 6 dates in July due to overwhelming demand. Throwback 2K with Backstreet Boys. You

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0: The first hits of the new millennium are on.

being in touch with your feelings and being sensitive, it's a good thing. It's our Elder Emo field trip on Throwback 2K with Paramore. Ain't it fun? I don't mind.

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2: 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What's the name of that throwback? 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We're going to come right back and see if you have the correct answer.
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10: 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We're talking to Blippi Moore on the show coming up about his new song with yellow card. Here's their throwback, Ocean Avenue.

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It's our Elder Emo Field Trip Weekend on Throwback 2K with My Chemical Romance. 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
23: 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It's an elder emo field trip weekend on Throwback 2K. All your favorite emo anthems and like emo adjacent songs from the 2000s that had us all on our feels. And man, every time we hear this song, we get in our feels. You can't control it. Plain White Tees. Hey there, Delilah. Hey there.

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your favorite emo songs from the 2000s this weekend on Throwback 2K. It's our Elder Emo Field Trip. And after Blink, we're going to talk to Blippi. Yes, Blippi from YouTube, who your kids love. He has a new song out with Yellow Card.

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0: More emo anthems on the way for our Elder Emo field trip this weekend on Throwback 2K. Blippi is on the show. Your kids love him, and he has a new song out with Yellow Card called Go, Go, Go. Go, go, go. It's so catchy, but Blippi, how did you link up with Yellow Card? How does that work?
1: Well, the biggest thing is this year is the year of the vehicle. So I've been traveling all over the country, learning about all kinds of vehicles, from excavators to monster trucks to race cars, even a bicycle. Getting to drive and ride in those vehicles is really exciting. It's sometimes very fast-paced. And so I thought it would be perfect to collaborate with a band that has exciting, fun, fast-paced, energetic music that really replicates the feeling of being in those vehicles.
0: You can hear the song now at throwback2k.com. More with Blippi coming up, and more of your favorite emo songs from the 2000s.
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Britney was nominated for the Best Female Pop Vocal Performance at the 2001 Grammys for this song, Oops, I Did It Again, on Throwback 2K, but she lost out to Macy Gray, I Try, which feels weird.

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0: Yeah, yes it is.
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1: Aw, you shouldn't have.

It's our first ever Elder Emo Field Trip Weekend on Throwback 2K. I'm your host, Chris Cruz. And next, in the Throwback 2K vault, an emo classic, an anthem from Weedus after Akon.

0: the first hits of the new millennium next on Throwback 2K.
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24: 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It's our Elder Emo Field Trip Weekend. All your favorite emo anthems from the 2000s. Even if they were a one-hit wonder, they're still special in our hearts. No, it's not the Iron Maiden song. It's called Teenage Dirtbag. It's by Wheatus.

Happy belated Mother's Day to Carly Rae Jepsen, who with her husband, Cole MGN, just had their first baby in March. So it was a very first time Mother's Day for Carly Rae. 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

Do you ever wonder if your kid's favorite star, Blippi, feels emo and gets in his feelings? We're talking to Blippi on the show next after Fall Out Boy. 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

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Started at least three fights because of it. It's Throwback 2K, Chris Cruz. Hot and hot.

0: More of your favorite songs from the 2000s on the way, and more emo anthems for our elder emo field trip this weekend on Throwback 2K. We've been talking to Blippi. Yes, your kid's favorite Blippi. He has a new song out with Yellow Card. You can hear it at throwback2k.com. But Blippi, you're a high energy person. Are there ever times where you're feeling emo and feeling in your feelings?
1: No. I'm just kidding. Sometimes I am. Sometimes I feel sad, or sometimes I feel excited, or sometimes I'm feeling in my feelings. But the good thing is a lot of the times I'm usually with my best friend Mika. And so if I'm feeling too sad or emotional, then she'll help cheer me up.
0: Well, Blippi, I appreciate you being open and honest with us. And thank you for being on the show. If you're in your feelings, Panic at the Disco are next.
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Jamie Foxx and T-Pain on Throwback 2K right now. Blame it on the alcohol. And Jamie Foxx expecting a baby, his third, with his new girlfriend, Alice Huckstep. It'll be their first child

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I packed you a lunch. It's our elder emo field trip on Throwback 2K. I'm your host, Chris Cruz, and we're getting into our feelings this weekend with those 2000s emo anthems that we miss on the radio. Like It Ends Tonight from All American Rejects. You suck.

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So if our time is running out, day after day, we'll make the mundane a masterpiece. 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
1: Playhouse poll here. How do we feel, women of the Playhouse family, about men in flip-flops? You like them?
2: It doesn't bother me a lot. I think it all depends. Do you have crazy claw toes? Are they trimmed? Are they wild?
1: And that's what get it. It's the, like the upkeep of the feet, basically.
2: So they could still be like hobbit hairy, but if your nails are all jagged and long, yes, that's the nails is what gets me.
1: Elliot actually glossed over this one in Stupid Stories about 40 minutes ago on the show. But basically, there's a woman going viral on TikTok where she's crying. She's so upset. She really hates it.
3: Can men please stop wearing flip-flops? It's really gross.
1: This, she goes on a bit, but that gets 30 million views. That is 30 million views. And people, there's a lot of people that are like, why, that's stupid. What's your problem with flip-flops? And then there's a lot of people like, yeah, it is really gross. And a lot of people commenting the kind of thing you're commenting where it's like, well, it's really about how you're keeping them feet, because not all feet are created equal. Some are kind of taken care of and some are hairy and gross.
2: It's the hairy, that's fine. I think that's guys' feet. That's going to happen. But it's how are your nails? Are they trimmed? If they're super long, don't wear flip-flops or trim your toenails. The same for females. I don't think you should be showing off those claws if they're not trimmed up.
1: If I came in here wearing flip-flops, which would be really out of character if I'm being perfectly honest.
2: But do you own a pair?
1: I do. I own one pair of flip-flops. If I came in here wearing flip-flops, flop, flop, flop, flop, flop, flop, flop, are you actually staring at my feet? Like, you looking at the nails?
2: Well, we have a desk between us, so I don't think so. But if...
1: when I walk in and you're sitting there and I say, morning, Amy, how are you doing today?
2: I think you would have to be like sitting next to me or something where I can easily glance down, take a look without really making it obvious, where it's like I'm checking out the feet to see are they cleaned up.
1: And you're going to see those dirty yellow curly Q.
2: That's so gross.
1: Toenails. And you're going to say, don't ever wear these again, please.
2: Yes. But I think that would be for anyone. Just make sure they're all... go get a pedicure. Is it the same for any sandal, would you say, or just flip-flops?
1: Well, she's going on and on about flip-flops, but for me, a sandal's a sandal's a sandal. If I can see your toes, isn't that basically, it's the same problem, isn't
2: it? Yes, that's what I kind of think, too. It's any sort of open-toe footwear.
1: Fellas in flip-flops, it is the season. How do you feel about them?
4: Super ugly. I don't want to see your gnarly feet and your unkept toes and your toe cheese and... hairy.
1: Oh, geez.
4: Long, unkept toenails, and you're, gross.
1: So if you're clipping them toenails as often as you go to the dentist, maybe cover them up.
4: Oh, God, cover that up, would you?
1: 30 million views on her saying, men, stop wearing flip-flops, don't do it. Where's the Playhouse family landing?
2: Lots of people are for the idea of socks with sandals. Someone said problem solved. Another person said then men need to start wearing socks with sandals. Why can't they just trim their nails?
1: So listen, and maybe this is just, maybe I've just become a more seasoned individual. It is a good pair of dad sandals with a nice fluffy pair of socks.
2: Comfortable.
1: Is pretty cozy living, and I'm not going to pretend like it's not.
2: Do you know what I really enjoy? Hmm. Crocs with socks.
1: There you go. Same thing, really.
2: It's so cozy. It's so comfy. I even want to get those Crocs that are like fleece lined for the winter.
1: So let me ask you this.
2: Yeah.
1: Because you are the resident fashionista of this building. Are you going to be more accepting of me walking in here wearing flip-flops with my, I'm going to be honest, I don't have the best feet. Or dad sandals with socks. Which one's going to get me mocked less?
2: By me or by the world?
1: Both.
2: Well, both. I'm going to mock you either way.
1: By society, then.
2: I think, it's the socks with sandals. Because the toes, I think you would have to really look at. You'd have to get close enough. Where if someone just saw you walking across in a parking lot with flip-flops, I don't think they would say much. But if someone saw you walking across a Target parking lot.
1: Bright white socks.
2: Look at that guy with those ankle-high, shin-high socks and his sandals.
1: So the socks should go up to my knees is what you're saying.
2: Someone said, no one wants to see your sweaty, smelly toes either, girl. Men in flip-flops are sexy. My feet even get sweaty in flip-flops, man. I wore a pair yesterday. Had to take them off in the studio.
1: Do you have recently taken care of toes?
2: Listen, I can't believe I... Did we do a vent this week? Because I should have vented about this. This probably was, it's a little gross habit, but Steven and I were watching TV. Lights are off. It's just the blue light of the TV.
1: Sexy time.
2: I can see. That's not what was happening.
1: Okay.
2: I laid down a paper towel and I was trimming my toenails over them.
1: Definitely not sexy time.
2: Okay. I'm doing this in the dark, barely paying attention. So then I clean up my clippings and throw everything away and I go to the bathroom. I turn on the light. I look down. My toes are all jagged and messed. I had to show Steven. I said, I'm never cutting my toes in the dark again. Look what I just did.
1: You gotta be able to kind of see.
2: It was so bad.
1: And for you, men in flip-flops, we like it, hate it.
5: How do I feel about a guy wearing flip-flops? Mm-hmm. I usually feel that guy is going to be surfing night and day. It's super sexy, but I don't want to be in bed with him because the shower is not something he does. And those flip-flops will never turn into kicks. They'll never turn into, like, shoes. And it's just not my style. I need a man. And a man wears flip-flops when it comes home, when he has to go and check you out and, like, work and walk around the house. I don't need a man who's always out and about in his flip-flops and his house shoes.
1: Okay. So I think you sound pretty anti-flip-flop, I think.
5: I'm anti-flip-flop, and I'm all about a good pedicure.
1: Okay.
5: For a man.
1: Yeah. No, that's probably a little bit more to point. Boy, you remind me of somebody we had on the show yesterday a little bit.
2: Someone said I would only mock your dad's sandals and socks if you had jean shorts as well.
1: Okay, so I can pull off the dad's sandals and socks if I don't have jean shorts. So it's got to be what, like a nice pair of good old cargo shorts? Because I like the shorts with a lot of pockets because I got a lot of stuff.
2: What are you putting in them?
1: I got my keys, I got my phone, I got my wallet. Maybe got some stuff for the kids.
2: Snacks
1: or something.
2: Yeah.
1: Every once in a while, I like to bring my typewriter with me.
2: Stop.
1: You never know when you're going to need it.
2: Someone said, I don't hate flip-flops, but it's what comes with them. If your feet look like you've been hiking barefoot through a parking lot, I don't want to see that. Grooming is what matters.
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2: A contestant on The Price is Right recently won the largest single episode prize in the show's history. One Night with Drew Carey.
3: Researchers studying the 59,000-year-old teeth of a Neanderthal believe they have found the first evidence of an attempt to fill a cavity. The evidence was this stone tablet denying coverage.
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0: now, things to do on Memorial Day weekend besides go get drunk with friends. Number one,
1: I'm sure there has to be something you could do. You could go to the store, I guess, but that'd just be to buy more beer. You could watch YouTube videos or something, or get on Facebook. No, those things are better when you're drunk anyway. How about hang out with your Nana? No, it helps to be drunk when you're around her, too. Always rambling on about the depression. Okay, Nana, we get it. Jeez. But yeah, there's nothing to do besides drink this Memorial Day weekend. Unless you're a kid or driving. Almost got sued there. This has been Things to Do on Memorial Day weekend besides go get drunk with your friends.

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3: It's not always winter. There's spring. People love spring. That's a fun day. What a lie spring is, right? I always spend the entire spring waiting for it to be spring, right? You're like, is it spring? No, it's snowing. Next day, you're like, is it spring? No, it's 90 degrees. I guess we miss those tiny white flowers.
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1: My confession's embarrassing. 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It's terrible, and I'm at the end of my rope. I got to break up with her.
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0: Okay, so in the 194 Morning Playhouse this morning, those awkward family experiences, there's a bit of a poll done, and they're talking about what are those awkward experiences that you can experience with your family, your relatives, and, you know, these days, differences in political opinion, obviously, making the list. A lot of stuff about getting caught for things that you did in your childhood, but coming up as an adult and still feeling like you got in trouble, you know, anything to do with, like, intimate stuff with other people. These things come up, like walking in on each other. Either you walked in on them or they walked in on you. You don't want that to happen. Awkward family experiences on the way in the Playhouse.
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1: Well, awkward moments come in all shapes and sizes, right? It's the 194 Morning Playhouse. But a Reddit thread is getting some attention because people are basically outing awkward moments they've had with their parents. And these can happen when you're a kid, when you are an adult. They can always happen. And a lot of these ones in this thread do involve the, you know, you walk in on them or they walk in on you in like an intimate or compromising position. But there's a million things outside of that that could happen. Like, you love your parents, you love your family, but you don't want to, experience everything alongside them. In fact, this might even be a better conversation. We say awkward moments you've experienced with your family. Lindy, you ever have an awkward family moment?
2: So this one time I got really drunk and I was going out with this guy and we get back to my sister's house and we did the naughty and I went downstairs then afterwards and my brother-in-law for some reason had his video camcorder out and he was video recording stuff and he didn't record me almost tripping over the coffee table and telling my sister and everybody that I had the best sex ever.
1: Normally, I'd have like a little funny comment. I honestly, I feel like I'm just feeling secondhand embarrassment for you.

0: all those awkward moments you've experienced alongside a family member in the 194 Morning Playhouse, 237. It's call, text, voice memo. Hi.
1: My parents once found a condom that didn't belong to them.
0: So either some frisky burglars were in the house or you guys had to have a talk. Awkward family moment. Hi.
2: Well, years ago, I decided that I wanted to throw a pure romance party. And I'll keep this PG, but I ended up ordering myself an adult fun type swing, and so did my little sister because we had a few too many drinks. And then I was staying with my parents and could not bring that home. So my sister and I decided, okay, we're going to stash these in your closet so that way mom and dad don't ever see them. A couple months down the line, my parents went to help her move. And not only did they find one, but they found two of the adult swings in her closet that had very interesting pictures on them, and they never said a word. The swings disappeared. We don't know if our parents took them and did their own thing, or if they just threw them out and thought that my sister was an extremely, extremely interesting person.
0: Could be it's just hanging up in mom and dad's house and they're having themselves a little recess, an adult recess.
2: With friends, because there's enough for four people.
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0: Awkward moments obviously are awkward, but they can be a special awkward, a different layer when it involves your family. They could be parents, sisters, siblings, doesn't even matter how old you are. It's just awkward family moments. Y94 Playhouse, good morning.
1: I walked in to my house. My mom was over watching our children, and they were all sleeping. It was late at night, and she was watching the show Orange is New Black, and an adult scene was on.
0: Just turn around. I'll be back in a sec. That uncomfortable, awkward, unfortunate moment you've experienced with a relative, hey?
2: We were in the nerds. And all of a sudden, I started getting ovulation pain. I go to my mom, I go, I need to go home and have some sex because I'm ovulating.
0: I mean, depending on how bad she wants grandchildren, she maybe got you out of there pretty quick. Awkward moment with a relative. Good morning, it's Playhouse.
3: My family was down visiting me when I was living down south, and a couple above, in the apartment above me, had a very squeaky bed, and she was very vocal. And so they were having a little fun in the afternoon, and my mom's sitting there, what is all that noise? And my dad finally goes, mother. And then she turned red and realized what was going on.
0: And then the conversation just sort of ended.
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0: As we know, it is not unusual on a Monday to be dragging a little bit. 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

0: If you or a loved one are suffering from graduation, Gradexa could help.
1: Gradexa!
0: Twice daily Gradexa fights the symptoms of graduation like futurelessness, spontaneous backpacking fantasies, and unpaid internships. In clinical studies, Gradexa helped graduates pretend they have a five-year plan. Side effects include crippling debt, podcast ambitions, moving to Austin, referring to oneself as a content creator, and relocating to one's childhood bedroom. Don't operate heavy machinery on Gradexa because you were a theater major.
1: Gradexa, turning panic into manageable disappointment.
0: Gradexa. Hey, graduate. It's either this or a garbage bag full of dank Mexican donkey weed.
1: Gradexa.
0: Ask your parents if Gradexa is right for you.

0: Now, on many a Monday, you might be dragging a bit, a little hard to get up, go to work. That's why we do the Playhouse Vent Line, an opportunity just to let out the rage a bit. For example, I want to vent. How is it even fair that the weather we had on Saturday, which was just, it was perfect. I couldn't have asked for a better day. And the weather we had yesterday could have happened on the same weekend. Those are two completely opposite days. You got one beautiful day, one where it's like, what is this? It's not fair. Jenna, you got a vent?
1: I accidentally threw away the TV remote. Hear me out. I was cleaning the living room, and you get those newspaper ads in the mail, like garbage mail. I had stacked everything, and then I folded it. I must have put the remote on top, and when I threw everything in the garbage, I didn't notice it until the next day when I was looking for the remote, and the garbage was already gone. So it's like I can manually turn on the TV, but there's no way for me to select any channels or where to watch anything. I don't have a remote.
0: I mean, there's got to be like an app you can download. I know I've done that a few times. Universal remote replacement.
1: Do they have that on Amazon? I don't know. I've never lost a TV remote before.
0: I'd start with the app. That would be my first look.
1: Thanks.
0: Why start the week with something hanging over you? Just shake it off. Call. Let it out. 2, 3, 7. It's the Y94 Playhouse Vent Line.

0: 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Your aggravations, your annoyances with your vent today.
1: Oh my gosh. Please, please, I beg of you, before you start rocking the flip-flops and the sandals for summer, go get your pedicures. You got to be on point with this. Come on, don't expose the rest of us to the nauseating, disgusting, like fungal, whatever, ratchet, you know, jagged toenails you have going on there. You have to, you know, clean it up. Clean it up if it's going to come out and play. You know what I'm saying? So please, please, I'm appealing to you. Pedicure appointments ASAP.
0: Yeah, wolverine claws dragging across the ground, coming out your toes. Maybe don't do that. You had something you got to get off your chest today?
2: No, it felt like a natural disaster. Like, I'm chaperoning these kids and we're at the zoo, and the worst thing that could ever possibly happen on a field trip happened to me. I lost a kid.
0: So you had a moment where you're like, I don't know where one of these kids is.
2: Yeah. Yeah. I mean, my heart was racing. I was sweating. I'm panicking. I'm like, I cannot believe this happened. And I had to keep my composure because my ADD is around, and I'm just like, come on. I have to, come on. Like, I don't do this to me. I'm praying inside my head, like, this cannot be happening right now. I'm going to go viral for all the wrong reasons. Everything is going to be bad. Everything is about to be bad. My day is about to be turned upside down. And then out of nowhere, the kid freaking pops up, and I was relieved.
0: So you're freaking out, but it worked out okay. He's just fine.
2: Yes.
0: So the next time they ask you to chaperone, are you going to jump on board? Are you going to be like, nah, I'm okay?
2: I don't ever want to do any school trips. I am done. I'm done with school trips.

0: Despacito.
1: Don't carry it with you through the day. Just speak it out in the Playhouse vent line. Let it out and don't have that weighing on you all day. That's why we do the vent line. It's the 194 Morning Playhouse. What do you want to vent about today?
2: So I have my cousin's wedding coming up, and I'm in her wedding, actually. And I just need, like, everyone to know. PSA, if you are having a wedding, you need an open bar.
1: Is it so much to ask for? Is it an open bar?
2: Open bar. Unlimited drinks. Unless you want to piss off all your guests. I mean, that's fine, too. But open bar, that's the way to go. We already have to buy you a gift. We have to buy clothes to show up. I feel like I deserve a couple drinks while I'm there, and that's just that.
1: Reach into the choir. You know, Amy's not ill today, but imagine she just woke up from a dead sleep and went, here, here, your vent today.
3: You know, the thing that really bothers me, I've been trying to meet someone, so I get on one of these dating sites, and I met some interesting women, but the problem is that, you know, this is becoming more of a business issue rather than a personal one, because this is costing me money. Everywhere I go, I have to pay for the movie tickets, I have to pay for the dinner, like, she could at least, you know, indulge in, like, the dance of reaching for the check and maybe offering. Like, you know, I'm not even going to say that I'm not going to pay for it, but she could at least offer or look down at it. She doesn't have to, like, wipe her face and, you know, go to the bathroom every time the check comes.
1: There's something to be said for the dance. 100% agree. Just, you know, to pretend. You know, act like you're open to paying. You got a vent?
4: Well, I work at a supermarket, and I really don't like it whenever a customer picks up something that's cold or even room temperature or even in a box, whatever it is. They pick it up and then they leave it in a place where it doesn't belong. So imagine like someone picking up a steak and leaving it in the cereal section and stays there for hours at a time. How would you feel about that if you're buying a steak that's at room temperature? I mean, whenever I see it, I make sure to fix it as soon as possible, or I do tell the customer to put it back where they found it, but still, I can't catch all of them. So that's probably my biggest pet peeve.
1: Well, and maybe some of those things wouldn't be so expensive if random people weren't just putting jugs of milk all over the store, right? Your vent today.
5: So here's something that bothers me. How about when you're crossing the street at a crosswalk, and you're walking, and you have the right-of-way, and then a car just keeps inching forward and just, like, gets so close to you, like, almost like they're going to hit you. But they're not going to hit you because then they get in trouble. But, like, you're inconveniencing you. What is up with that? Just stop at the line. There's a clear line there. You're not going to get there faster by inching forward 2 feet.
1: Maybe if I make this person think there's a chance I'm going to tap them with my front of my car, they'll walk a little faster. You got a vent?
6: My mom, she's such a control freak. It's starting to affect my husband and my relationship. She gets all up in my business, and I'm just at the point where I just want to cut her off. I'm just not even taking her calls anymore. I feel like a bad child, but I just can't take this, like, nitpicking all the time.
1: I can't imagine she's growing out of it at this point, right? Like, that's just who she is. Your vent line vents and aggravation and annoyance. Just something you got to get off your chest here. Monday is a little bit better. It's the 194 Playhouse. Hey.
7: Hey, guys. I got a vent about this really quick. Look, I was on a date with this really cute girl. I was into it. We were in the middle of dinner. We were having this great conversation. And she decides she needs to get up. And she literally says, I got to pee. Really? Why did you do that? She ruined the entire date. It was terrible. I cannot look at her again. I can't go out with her.
1: Yeah, I get it's the vent line, but I think you're being a little nitpicky. Like, even if she was like, I got to go to the little ladies' room or whatever, the powder room, you knew what she was doing. She's just, I got pee. I don't know if you liked her otherwise. I think you're being silly. You had a vent for us?
8: My boyfriend, okay, this is going to sound petty, but he always falls asleep when we're watching anything. Like, if we're watching a movie or a television show, and then we can't ever talk about it, I kind of almost feel like I don't even understand his opinions or anything, because I don't actually believe that he's finished any show. It's like, who falls asleep during Game of Thrones? Who falls asleep while watching V for Vendetta? Like, last night, we were watching that comedy Mastermind, and it was about 20 minutes into the film when they're performing a bank heist, and he just passed out. I mean, I just can't even.
1: I can't even say anything because I'm pretty sure I'm the TV napper. Your vent today?
9: I love my parents. I do. Oh, yeah, it's a great vent. I know, but hear me out. I have two kids, ages 10 and 7.
0: And every time they see the grandparents, it's like Christmas morning. And it doesn't matter if it's Christmas or not. They get birthday presents, Christmas presents, Friday presents, Tuesday presents, because I love you presents. I mean, it's like they're running a toy store out of their garage. And my house is starting to look like an episode of Hoarders. I mean, I can't move. I can't get from the couch to the TV to the kitchen. It's ridiculous.
1: I imagine your doorbell rings and you see your parents in the Ring camera and you're kind of staring, you're analyzing, trying to decide whether or not you're going to answer the door based off how many bags or boxes you see them with.
0: It just drives me nuts. Somebody's got to stop them.

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2: 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I'm not clicking.
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0: Yeah, the 194 Morning Playhouse. Totally random question. What is your interesting animal encounter story?
1: It was about 20 years ago, and we opened the door to let the dog out one evening, and it was dark, and something flew in the house, and it scared the children. It was darting everywhere, and we couldn't really tell what it was because it was going so fast, and it finally landed up on our, chandelier. It was hanging upside down. It was a bat.
0: And it's like, all right, who's getting the tennis racket? What are we doing? Got to call the Batman. You ever have a story-worthy animal encounter?
2: I just had a story for you for a weird animal.
0: Yep.
2: When I was in, probably eighth grade freshman year, my mom and I went to go meet my aunt and my cousin for some dinner. And then all of a sudden, a cow ran across the road because someone left their gate open, and their goats and their cow got out. And we were helping chase this cow to corner it so they could catch it.

0: of critter stories in the 184 Morning Playhouse. In the TRQ, totally random question, what is your interesting animal encounter story?
1: Okay, so it's actually my neighbor's dog. Hear me out. He's normally inside, but because the weather's been so nice, he's been outside in the yard, and all he does is bark and bark and dig at the fence that we share. It is driving me crazy.
0: Have you tried to visit with him at all about it, or...

0: they're looking at me when I'm trying to go to work like it's their, you know, that's their house. Like, what are you doing? I'm like, yeah, this is my car. I got to go. It's been a little much.
1: I mean, it sounds like you got a zoo in your front yard. You might as well be building an ark there, buddy.
0: Exactly. A real nuisance right now.
1: Your story-worthy animal encounter could be like a domestic animal, could be an elephant or a zebra, whatever.
2: Well, my cat likes to bring home presents, if you will, and one day he brought a chipmunk in through the cat door, and the chipmunk wasn't dead. It was, like, alive, and it started running around the house. We couldn't find it anywhere afterwards. I still don't know where it is to this day.
1: Well, first and foremost, I think he should bring two more, and you should put them in, like, multicolored t-shirts and start a singing group. That being said, Kitty, if you're going to bring them here, at least finish the job.
2: I know, seriously. Usually he just leaves them on the porch for me, and I have to sweep it up later, but this time he actually brought it in the house.

0: And the Y94 Morning Files, totally random question. What is your story-worthy animal encounter tale? And that could be, you know, a more traditional animal, like, you know, dogs, cats, whatever, something a little bit more exotic, whatever. Not like Tiger King exotic, maybe, but whatever you got. Now, if my note's accurate here, are you dealing with, like, a coyote problem?
1: They come out, like dusk and dawn, like, they, right around there. They'll start coming out, and then you can, like, hear them. Probably if I'm kind of an insomniac, so around 3, I'll hear them kind of howl. But when I was a kid, I had a cat pass away from a coyote, so.
0: Well, PTSD almost, I suppose.
1: That's right. That's right.
0: As far as text messages go, we had a moose stare in our window. We lived in a farm at the time. Nikki says, when I was 8, my dad took me to a camp, and there was a baby deer at the ranger station that I got to feed, and my dad took pictures. This was back when we were using film cameras, so the film got ruined, but I did get to pet and feed Bambi. Well, that's nice. What's your wild animal encounter story, animal problem in your life?
2: Raccoons are in my backyard. They're freaking me out. They attack on command. They eat all my food. They're ugly as you know what.
0: I mean, I'm guessing attack on command's like a slight exaggeration. You got an animal problem?

0: It's a horse. It keeps getting in my yard because down the far street is a farm. And when it gets in the yard, it can't figure out how to get out. So now it's stuck in the backyard, and it goes back and forth that I keeps running trying to figure out how to get out, that I always got to call them and say, come get your horse, because it's kind of scary because he's going so fast back and forth trying to figure out how it got in.
1: Animal antics, talking your wild, crazy, interesting animal encounter story.
2: Well, we had a couple coyotes. We had a coyote issue in the neighborhood this year, and I have cats, and they get outside, and you know, it was pretty scary. You know, luckily, you know, we didn't have any problems with the cats, but you know, the cat was gone for a couple of days, so you know, I was really worried.
1: Well, at least your cat's okay. Now, you also have a cat-related story, but your cat's not the victim; it's the problem, or somebody else's cat.
3: My neighbor's cat. This cat, I swear to God, is possessed. He will come into our backyard daily, will ruin the garden. I don't know what he does, but he digs and he just gnaws plants out from the root. So every morning, you know, I see him in there. I try to shoo him off, and I can't catch him all the time because he's constantly there. And on top of that, he chases our dog and our kid.
1: Chases?
3: Yeah. Yes, this cat, I'm telling you, is possessed. I can't wait until he just knocks off, you know. I'm just like hoping one day he's just old enough to just quit.
1: You got a story-worthy animal issue?
4: There is an acrobatic raccoon that happens to crawl along our ledge, and he comes and poops in our patio. And our whole windowsill. I don't know how he does it, but there. And I've seen him twice now, and I do not know how to, like, just, you know, scoot him away so he stops pooping everywhere. I don't know what to do. But he is a critter from hell. I don't.
1: In the Y94 Playhouse, totally random question. Just talking about your story worthy animal experience.
5: So we are dealing with bats that decide to roost in our attic. Like, I don't want to even be within, like, 300 yards of them.
1: Ugh. No, I agree. They give me the heebie-jeebies. You got an animal story, man?
6: Yeah, so I've been hearing, like, all this weird scratching at night that sounds like it's in the wall or up in the ceiling or something. And where I live, there are tons and tons of squirrels, and I think there's probably a squirrel in the wall somehow or a family of squirrels, babies, or something going on. They stored their nuts, and now they're going crazy.
1: I think you meant to say they're going nuts. No, nothing? Okay. We got a second date update. Two songs from now. It's such a-

0: Playhouse, Y94. I'm Zero. Amy is out today, but that doesn't stop dates from not fleshing out for people when you're seeing somebody and for whatever reason they disappear off the face of the earth. You need.
1: What's my fate? My fate. Am I second rate? It's a second date. Update.
0: And requiring those services today is Playhouse family member John. Tell us about the girl and everything.
2: I was dating this girl for a good about a month and a half or so. And everything was good. And then it's like radio silence.
0: Well, and I feel like I don't want to like drag out your emotions or anything necessarily, but you mentioned in the email to us that you felt like this could be the one, like you were really into her.
2: Dude, I mean, yeah, it was pretty intense, you know, and I really did. I was developing some feelings. I thought she was going to be the one.
0: And absolutely no indication on her end that she's not interested or why maybe she's been so quiet.
2: It's weird.
0: All right. Well, hang tight, buddy. We'll give her a call and see if we can get you your second date update, okay?

0: In the middle of a Y94 Morning Playhouse second date update. Now, so far to this point, we've talked with John, and here's what he had to say about his time with Sierra.
1: I was dating this girl for a good maybe about a month and a half or so, and everything was good, and then it's like radio silence. Like, it was pretty intense, you know, and I really did. I was developing some feelings. I thought she was going to be the one.
0: And, of course, this is another one of those second date updates where it's not like it was a one-and-done thing, right? Like, that's a substantial amount of dating, really, and arguably enough that a person could just be like, hey, you know, I know it's been a month and a half. I'm not feeling it. Just so you know, bye-bye. So that brings us to you, Sierra, kind of wondering why you couldn't do that for the poor guy.
2: Oh, my gosh. Okay. Hi, by the way, I'm sure you're here on the call.
0: Okay. All right. So you're very familiar with the second date update. I appreciate that. John, you want to say hi? You're still there, man?
1: Yeah, I'm here.
2: Yeah. I mean, I listen to you guys all the time. So, like, I'm very much aware of what you do. I'm really sorry to, this is so uncomfortable, but, I'm just going to be honest with you. I'm back together with my ex, and more importantly, I am pregnant with his baby. So I'm going to be with him.
1: Yeah. Okay. I guess that makes sense. I mean, I wouldn't have. And, you know, I would have ghosted me too if that was the case. Wow.
2: I just didn't really know how to handle it. I mean, I'm pregnant. I'm emotional. I have a lot, you know.
0: So you got a lot on your plate, obviously, Sierra. Lots going on.
2: Yeah, I do. But I'm very happy about it, which is great.
0: Well, this one's pretty open and shut, really. I mean, you know, congratulations to you, John. I don't know if you have any farewell words for it all or...
1: You know, I mean, I understand, of course, but I just don't, I mean, I don't like this whole ghosting thing. Like, why can't you just tell me? You know, why can't you just let people know?
2: If I'm being honest, it felt easier to not tell you because it's, quite frankly, this pregnancy, it doesn't involve you.
1: Yeah, no, I get that, and that's fine. It is what it is. You know, look, I had a good time hanging out with you, it is what it is. I wish you the best.
2: Thank you. I appreciate it.
0: Well, we appreciate the honesty, and I'm assuming you did all the math and made sure that this doesn't involve John. And we appreciate you being on, and good luck to everyone involved, okay?
1: All right. Well, thank you.
3: And here's what's coming up next. I need that.
0: All right. Well, yet today we got a morning after story around a My Little Victory, and we're kicking off the 194 automatic ticket machine today. Now, it for sure goes off spitting out tickets at 9:10, 11:10, and 3:10. 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Make sure you got your ears open.
3: It's officially concert season.

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0: around to the Playhouse's My Little Victory in the 194 Morning Playhouse, an opportunity just to celebrate a win, even though it could be a smaller thing, maybe 2, 3, 7 hits. In call, text, send a voice memo. We got some sort of little victory today.
1: All right, my victory is I drove by a yard sale and I went in and I just, they had this enormous, it was like a 65-inch TV, and I got it for $25.
0: That almost is a deceptively good, like it seems suspicious.
1: I kind of want to put it in my backyard. I kind of want an outside TV.
0: I've always thought the outdoors needed more TV.
1: Exactly, yeah. Until it goes, you know, falls apart or whatever. But I just think it'd be nice to have one outside.
0: Should watch like a nature channel or like a nature documentary while you're outside.

0: 94 Morning Playhouse says, my little victory. What are we talking about? What are we celebrating?
1: My little victory is I freaking finally found that there was a noise happening constantly in my house. It was driving me absolutely crazy. It was beep, beep, beep, beep, beep, beep, beep, beep. And I couldn't find it. And I'm looking around. Finally found it was a fire alarm, but it was in a closet. So it was like stuck in this, like you couldn't see it. And I had no idea what was going on. And I guess the fire alarm needed a new battery or something. But I had my buddy come over and he helped me out. And we fixed it. And now it doesn't beep anymore. But it was I thought I was going crazy.

0: All right, it is the Playhouse of the Morning, 194 with a round of My Little Victory. You got something you're celebrating these days?
1: Okay, so my good news is I actually enrolled my 2-year-old into a daycare, so I have somewhat of a life again. I can get my nails done. I can exercise. It's great. He starts Tuesday.
0: Woohoo! Your little victory, a small win.
2: My good news is that I thought I was going to be selected for jury duty after being there for a whole long day.
0: Okay, so you got the freedom.
2: Right, it was going to be a long one, too.
0: Your little victory, hello.
3: Yeah, I applied for a big job, actually, recently, and they actually called me back.
0: So, like, you're moving ahead in the interview process, or you got the job? Sounds like you're moving ahead in, like, the process at this point.
3: Yeah, I mean, I don't know if I got it, but I'm saying the good news is they actually acknowledged my email and actually called me back and actually talked to me on the phone. So I thought that was an achievement.
0: Especially with how things are right now, I think even getting like that acknowledgement, you're like, oh my gosh, and a human has seen myself, an actual human.
3: That's right, and that's what I'm hoping it's that step one, so I'm excited for that.
0: It's the 194 Morning Playhouse's My Little Victory. Just celebrating those small wins. I've been, you know, yesterday was kind of cold and gloomy or whatever. I've just been enjoying all the nice weather we've been having because it's, I think it's been good for my dog. It's a good dog walking weather. So my little victory is I can see that my dog has shed some pounds. You don't like necessarily always realize when you tell your dog's getting like a little heavy, but like now that I've gotten Pluto, our dog, out a couple of times, I'm like, okay, you needed that. Yeah, you needed that exercise. Your little victory.
4: I hit a hole in one, a par 3, 180 yards out, and bam.
0: Just dumped right in there, huh?
4: Right into the hole. Never done that before.
0: Yeah, me either. Like, not with an audience anyway. When I'm alone, though, let me tell you, and there's no proof. Yeah, all the time. All the time. On the way, stepping into the 194 Playhouse Confessional, a morning after story, and at 9:10 this morning, so approximately an hour from now, your first chance at 194's automatic ticket machine, the ATM, spitting out tickets to Fargo Dome Show, Shields Arena, Blue Stem, the Red River Valley Fair, and gosh, anything in between that I'm not thinking.

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2: You know, my mom asked me if she wants to see me and my girlfriend. She goes, oh, come on, let me see pictures. So I'll give her the phone, and I say, Mom, here's the picture, okay, for the 18th time. This is what she looks like. The next thing I know she's gonna scroll. And I tell her all the time, I said, just look at the picture. And lo and behold, we all know, inside those iPhones, we got some treasures. And yeah, mine is gonna be some pictures of my junk. I do. I've got them out there, okay? I use them as weapons. And here she is scrolling through.
1: Share your dirty little secret.

0: Good morning. Zero in the Playhouse with Amy Antill today, 194. So when you go out with somebody and, you know, the first night was super fun and the next morning you're wondering, what did I do? We call that a...
1: Fun nights turned into awkward mornings.
2: She's an awkward, nerdy kid.
1: This is The Morning After with the Playhouse.
0: All right, Mari, tell us about your night before, then the next morning, if you could.
3: Okay, so I've been dating this guy for about a month. And this weekend, we finally had our first sleepover. And so after we went out, we got back to his apartment. And just before bed, he says, just so you know, my bed frame broke.
0: Okay.
3: Which immediately sounded very suspicious to me, right? So he pulls out an air mattress. And he is really trying to sell this air mattress. Like, honestly, they're super comfortable now. Have you ever slept on an air mattress?
0: Yeah, I mean, I don't remember it being an amazing experience by any means, but I suppose they're older ones.
3: Not comfortable, no. So we get on, especially for two people. So we get on this thing, and at first it's fine. You know, we're watching TV and whatever. You get the idea. I fall asleep. Around 2:30 in the morning, I wake up because something doesn't feel right. And at first I'm like, I can't really quite figure it out. And I realize the air mattress is slowly losing air, but not enough so. It's like that obvious. It's just like a little bit, right? So both of us are slowly rolling toward the middle of, you know, like you're just kind of squashing down in the center. And I could tell that he was awake too, but neither one of us were trying to, you know, acknowledge it or anything like that.
0: We move too fast. It might speed up the process.
3: Exactly. Exactly. You don't want to shake things up anymore. So, every few minutes, we would accidentally just fall closer toward the center. And at one point, my leg was basically folded underneath both of us. And I refused to move because I didn't want to admit that the mattress was dying and that this sucked. But then in the morning, it was so deflated that every move you did make sounded squeaking and made these terrible noises. And neither one of us would say anything. We just kept pretending to be asleep. And so by the morning, we woke up and we were sleeping directly on the floor. The blankets were all like twisted around us. And finally, and he wakes up and he goes, you know, honestly, this thing usually holds up.
0: Just trying to save it. So, I mean, it sounds like this wasn't like a one night stand. You'd seen him for a minute. Do you think that this is going to sabotage that for you? Will you see him more or are you kind of like, nah, that might write him off for me? Or where are you sitting?
3: Well, this clearly wasn't the first time this had happened. He's had other people there, and yeah, no, I'm. That's going to be a no for me.
0: Yeah,
3: yeah. I don't want to sleep on the floor. I'd like a big grown-up bed.
0: I guess it did bring you closer together, quite literally.
3: When it's too close, yeah. When you're on top of each other sleeping, you can't move. You know, you're just like. Like a litter of kittens. Not comfortable.
0: It just makes for a fun story. We do appreciate the story. I feel like the air mattress industry needs to maybe figure that out, but it's a good story, though.
3: Definitely. Definitely. If they're going to make a two-person mattress, you got to make it sturdy enough that it's not going to fall apart.
0: Or maybe he needs to just like make sure he plugged it in properly next time, or who knows.
3: Yeah. Well, I mean, air mattresses are made for like camping. You know, they're not made to live on.
1: More coming up next.
0: Kids, you love them. Of course you do, but they can be destructive or kid-structive. Thread getting some attention online of parents just basically being like, here's the ridiculous thing my kids destroyed as time went on. And some of it, you know, much more expensive than others. The kid destruction in your household on the way.
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0: It's the Playhouse, Y94, talking some kidstruction, that thing that kiddos destroyed in your home, or in the case of like you, the thing that when you were a kid, you're still hearing about it today that you destroyed to your parents.
1: Well, when we were littler, my brother and I poured maple syrup in my dad's $300 work boots.
0: There's really no defending it either. You can't be like, wait, what? That's not a pancake?

0: destruction in the 194 Morning Playhouse, that thing that kiddos destroyed in your home. At some point, we got to get a new couch in my place. Like, we got some gymnasts, and apparently we've decided our couch was a trampoline. So there's like one, it's a sectional, and there's one part of it where I'm like, man, someone sits on that one of these times, it's going down, and it's going to be me, right? I'm going to be the one that breaks the couch, even though they're the ones that broke the couch. So it's got to be done. Kidstruction.
1: My daughter, we ruined a freshly finished hardwood floor that we spent a week doing. She kicked a bucket of paint over on a beautifully refinished 120-year-old hardwood floor.
0: And like, this can survive 120 years, but not my child. Kidstruction, what happened?
2: My little girl was about maybe three, four at the time. She took all the eggs out of my refrigerator and busted them. And I said, why did you do this? And she goes, I'm letting the chickens free.
0: I mean, that sounds messy. It's adorable, but it's messy.

0: Gotcha. Your kids broke it, ruined it, destroyed it. It is kid destruction in the 194 Morning Playhouse. What happened?
1: My kids ruined my brand new cell phone. We came home and I was letting him play a game on it. And the first thing he did when we walked in the door was run to the kitchen and put it in the microwave and turned it on.
0: I feel like you're lucky that like only that got destroyed and it, like there wasn't an explosion. What'd your kids ruin?
2: My son decided to ruin my $900 laptop with a bottle of Windex because he said the screen was dirty.
0: Your kids broke it, hi.
3: I wanted to say when I was little, I was about five, my dad brought home a brand new truck and I wrote daddy on the side with a rock. I was so proud of it, he said he couldn't even punish me.
0: Oh. Literally every parent with a kid in the car right now is turning to that kid going like, hey, just so you know, I would not appreciate that. Please don't do that.
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0: Zara Larsson in the Playhouse, Y94. Well, if you are kind of struggling and you're like, oh man, I just got to be in a better mood, this maybe would help you. There is a fella that posted a video of a split screen between him and his mental health coach, and she's helping him do a laughing exercise that's supposed to put you in a good mood. It's just, you know, keep laughing for pretend until you're laughing for real. It's like fake it till you make it, but with laughing and a good attitude, really.
1: Just do what I do.
2: Okay.
1: Ha. Ha. Ha. Ha. Ha. 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Ha. 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Ha. Ha. Ha. Ha. Ha. Ha. Ha. 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Ha. Ha. 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Ha. 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Ha. Ha. Ha. Ha. Ha. Ha. Ha. 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Ha. 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Ha. Ha. 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Ha. Ha. 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Ha. Ha. Ha. Ha. Ha. Ha. Ha. Ha. 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Ha. 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Ha. Ha. Ha. Ha. Ha. Ha. Ha. Ha. Ha. Ha. Ha. Ha. Ha. Ha. Ha. Ha. 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Ha. 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Ha.

0: we go.
1: Playhouse, Y94. Y94's automatic ticket machine. Your first chance at some tickets, 9:10 this morning. Well, a woman finds out her guy's cheating on her right before his birthday party, and, well, she's got some decisions to make because she had already ordered a pretty expensive cake, like a very expensive cake, a $600 cake. So she calls and says, hey, you know what? I want you to destroy that cake.
2: My client found out her boyfriend cheated on her the same day she was supposed to come pick up this big cake for him. She asked me, instead of picking up, can I smash it for her and send her a video? I told her, we're going to do one better. This is the video I sent her to send him. Jonathan, it's Julie with the Sweet Hustle. Just want to wish you a happy birthday. I had so much fun making this cake for your party tonight. It's just one thing I don't like. Cheaters, Jonathan. We don't like cheaters. Maybe I thought I was Angela Bassett. If I could have filmed a walk off and the cake exploding, that would have been everything I needed. Moral of the story, stop playing with people, okay?
1: She destroyed that cake. She lit it on fire. She torched that cake. What a waste of cake. I mean, it's sad she's getting cheated, but what a waste.

You're in the Playhouse. Y94. Now, we have apparently entered the work perk era, and not talking like 401k, health, dental. I mean, that, yes, that's great to have, but in this day and age, what more and more people that are, you know, like, hey, we want in-office workers, we want people to come in here, and maybe we're not a place where we can throw fistfuls, bags of money at them. Offices are looking to do like little work perks. So there's been a surge of the past year, and it's expected to keep going, of places being like, oh, we have free snacks in the break room. We do free pizza parties every Friday or once a month. Is there some sort of unique thing in your office where like, that's a cool work perk? I'm mostly asking because I want to write them all down and email them to our boss. 237, it's call, text, voice memo, the Playhouse.

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1: Hey, I just wanted to tell you what my company does for us every Wednesday.
0: Perfect. So we're talking about work perks, kind of this like neat little thing that offices are doing just to be unique, stand out, make people happy they came to the office.
1: They provide donuts. They call it Donut Day.
0: We kind of have a donut day here at the office. I don't know if it's like really work provided so much as there's just people that dump donuts here. So it's like an accidental surprise donut day. You have some sort of cool work perk, something neat that makes you happy you go to the office?
2: I work at a dealership, and every other Wednesday when we have our meetings or work, they buy our lunch for us.
0: I was like convinced you're going to say you get a car, but no, a lunch is cool too.

It officially is underway. We've been talking about it for a couple of days, and today is day one. 194's automatic ticket machine for sure spit out tickets at 9:10, 11:10, and 3:10 to shows happening at the Blue Stem, Shields Arena, Fargo Dome, Red River Valley Fair, obviously, and gosh, I feel like I'm forgetting some of the surprises. And of course, it's a glitchy machine, that automatic ticket machine, because it's got too many things in it, so there's bonus chances, too. For sure for you, round number one here at 9:10. 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It's minutes from now.

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0: lot of shows. Red River Valley Fair, Fargo Dome, Blue Stem. It's the 194 Morning Playhouse. Oh, we got all these tickets here at the 194 Studios, and we keep them in this ticket machine. And boy, this thing's just glitchy and overflowing, and it's spitting out tickets, man.
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0: First up for grabs, comedian Matt Rife is headed to the Fargo Dome. 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

0: On it back here. It's the 194 Morning Playhouse, day one of the automatic ticket machine. And what you're going to see over the next couple of weeks is just an insane amount of tickets go out the door. So for sure, this thing's going to start spinning out tickets, you know, at 9:10, 11:10, and 3:10. But like any glitchy technology, there will be bonus times too. So all the incentive you need to be listening to 194 while you're working. But for our first inaugural play here for the 9:10 play, who we got?
1: Hey, Jamie.
0: Jamie, you got the first pair of tickets from the ATM. You're going to Matt Rife.
1: Yay! Woohoo!
0: Oh, people are clamoring
1: thank you, thank
0: for these,
1: you.
0: Too. Are you already a fan going in?
1: Awesome. Yeah, I am. Comedians in general, they are my jazz, definitely. So this will be right up my alley.
0: You know you're going to go home laughing, at least.
1: Well, there you go. If not, you've got a problem, right?
0: All right, 194's automatic ticket machine for sure again at 11:10, for sure again at 3:10, and maybe sometimes in between, too.

It's Blast 194. Very likely you've been invited or you're going to be invited to a graduation party, right? And you're just going to drive past them and see them in your neighborhood. Oh, what's with all the fold-out tables? And well, that's a lot of people in that garage. Where all these cars come from? Oh, yeah, grand party. And they're all kind of the similar thing. A lot of them happen in garages. There's pictures of the kid all over the place. And taco in a bag, man. I love me some taco in a bag. And, of course, you go there and you say, here's your Target gift card for the 12 years of work. Well, there's a guy that is getting some attention because he's trying to say, like, hey, I just graduated college. And I asked my parents when my party's going to be. And they said, we did that for high school. You don't do that for college. He's like, this costs money. This, not everybody does. This was more work. I want a party. And so he's wondering which one in your mind is actually more important and worth a party, because he thinks it should be both. Is there anyone actually doing two parties?

0: guy getting some attention with his post online that he doesn't understand why there's not a grad party for him. Like, he wants a taco in a bag for his college graduation. So he's posing the question, which is really the more significant accomplishment? Which should be celebrated more, college or high school graduation? It's the 194 Morning Plasma. We have a great debate this morning. What say you?
1: Okay, I would say the bigger deal between high school and college graduation is definitely college graduation. I feel like you're a grown up and you're about to do big things. You're about to go off and like find a real job and use your skills. So I would say college, it's a big deal. Not everybody gets to go and everybody's really excited about it. So yeah.
0: So you agree we make the hubbubaloo about the wrong one? Because let's be honest, you see a lot of high school grad parties and things like this, gatherings with the family, opening up the garage. You don't see that, really, for the other one. You really, really don't. Which is really the bigger deal, which deserves the celebration. 194 Morning Playhouse, good morning.
2: I think high school graduation is definitely a bigger deal, because this is like you coming into, you know, adulthood, you're growing up. High school graduation, for sure, is a bigger deal than college graduation.
0: Which you think is the more celebratory event, graduating high school or graduating college?
3: I would say college. I feel like you're forced to go to high school and you have no choice but to do it. But you make the conscious choice to go to college and you're moving into adulthood and you have your own autonomy. So I feel like that's more of an accomplishment.
0: I love that your argument is that the one they force you to do, that's probably not the one to celebrate, since you had to.
3: Yeah, exactly.

0: Y94.
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already in the 194 automatic ticket machine. We saw earlier this morning some Matt Rife tickets go out for that Fargo Dome show. And your next shot at some free tickets, unless it glitches before then, should be 11:10 this morning at 194 with the ATM.

Well, if you keep going out to your mailbox and you are surprised you have yet to receive your invite for Taylor Swift's wedding to Travis Kelce, because it is so close, it's probably just because she's personally calling everybody, says reports. So that's why. Just make sure you pick up those phone calls, okay?

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1: Y94's automatic ticket machine is malfunctioning. 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
0: Next up in the ATM, we got a pair of, they're hot, just out of the printer. Whew, Jason Derulo tickets for the fair this year. 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Call or not.

0: Okay, our Y94 automatic ticket machine for sure goes off at 9, 10, 11, 10, and 3, 10. Bonus chances throughout the day, too. Who we got?
1: It's Steve.
0: Steve, you're getting my Derulo tickets, buddy. Congratulations.
1: Awesome.
0: So now you already know you're going to see Jason Derulo. I got to tell you that when he was here a couple years ago, did you go by chance?
1: No, I didn't see it.
0: Listen, it was hands down my favorite fair show ever. I think he was so good. I'm so glad they're bringing him back. You are in for a treat, buddy.
1: I heard it was a great show.
0: I know. I'm the one that told you. I was there. It was seconds ago, Steve. Come on. I didn't forget already. It was moments ago. Next chance, Joel D, 310.

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14: One, two, three. Wait, is this a song with the drums? I'm at a

That's Olivia Dean on Y94. Make it away just past 1 p.m. on this Monday, and I'm doing my best to wrap up the workday for you. Non-stop music for you right now. Panic at the Disco.

Demi Lovato on Y94. Hope you're having a great Monday so far. 310, that ticket machine going to be going off. Did you know the ATM, automatic ticket machine, finally back in the studio? Y'all going crazy for this. It's going off for sure three times a day, all right? Three

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Zero and Amy K waking you up every weekday morning. 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

coming up here at 3:10. The automatic ticket machine is malfunctioning for sure three times a day. Your next chance to win some concert tickets to any of the shows that are coming to the Fargo area, like Jason Derulo, maybe the Country Fest, maybe Shinedown, Foo Fighters, Matt Rife. We got a whole bunch of those tickets in the ATM, the automatic ticket machine, and the next time it's going off for sure, 3:10. Caller number 9. Make sure you're ready to go with 237 hits in that phone. Put it in there. Speed dial it up. And then 3:10, going to be your next chance for the automatic ticket machine to go off on Y94.

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This is Y94.

It's Taylor Swift on Y94. Coming up, one of my favorite garlic sauces from a pizza place is going to be on grocery store shelves. We're going to dive into this in two songs right now. Ariana Grande on Y94.

Okay, low-key, one of my favorite garlic sauces ever is from Papa John's. It's Joel D hanging out with you on Y94. Now, if you can't get enough of Papa John's garlic sauce, guess what? It's coming to store shelves. It's kind of like Chick-fil-A sauce. I don't go to Chick-fil-A all the time. I don't go to Papa John's all the time either. But sometimes I do crave that sauce with other things I'm eating. So

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Jason Derulo on Y94 coming to the Red River Valley Fair this summer, and y'all have been going crazy so far. Today is day one of the ATM, the automatic ticket machine, back in the Y94 studio. For sure going to be malfunctioning and kicking out concert tickets. It may be Jason Derulo, it may be Foo Fighters, Shinedown, or more. 310's your next chance to have the ATM go off, so make sure you got Y94 on to listen.

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to go. Huge celebrity names, totally unconfirmed that they're dating, but potentially dating. I don't know. Rumors are going wild about it. I got who it is coming up after Almost Monday on Y94.

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1: All right, I got to start this off by saying totally unconfirmed rumor, but at the same time, if these two A-list celebrities, I mean, huge names back in the 2000s and 90s, if they're dating, that's so awesome. Pamela Anderson and Tom Cruise, potentially a couple. Now, there's a lot of rumors going around that Pamela Anderson, actually, that's not a rumor. She's totally open to finding love again. But also, remember when she used to date Tommy Lee? Ooh, I don't know if I'd want to be after that. But anyways, she's open to finding love. And there's a lot of sources saying she might be sparking some potential couple rumors with Tom Cruise. Could you imagine that? Katie Holmes was his ex at the same time, too. So, I don't know, Y94.com to follow the story. But Pamela Anderson, Tom Cruise, potentially a couple?
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1: That's BTS on Y94. Coming up here, the ATM, the automatic ticket machine, going to be malfunctioning at 3:10-ish, all right? 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
1: All right, here we go. 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It is David Lee Roth tickets coming to the Blue Stem Amphitheater June 17th. 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That's 237-4487. Caller 9 is going to go see David Lee Roth, a little California girl love, at the Blue Stem Amphitheater this summer. All right, your chance to win it right now being caller 9. 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Let's go. 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
3: 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All right, tomorrow, cloudy skies, 52 for the high, but then on Wednesday, we warm up, 66 for the high, mostly sunny skies on Wednesday. Same thing with Thursday, mostly sunny skies. Continue to warm up, though, 69 here throughout the rest of the week. Fargo-Moorhead, we're kind of chilly, 47, some rain showers in the area.

Sky on Y94. Coming up here, today's What's Good story. Most of y'all know that I'm a nature lover, so today's What's Good is about the decline in littering. Yeah, I like this right here because nothing makes me more angry than somebody throwing trash out their window or on a trail. I got the numbers and the breakdown coming up after Sailor Song on Y94.

0: That's Gigi Perez on Y94. I'm Joel D. Appreciate you hanging out with me. It's time for something good on a Monday. Have a good day. Hey, we're gonna have a good day. And what's good today is the fact that people littering across the United States has declined since 2020. Now, I always say this. I lived in a van on purpose for 3 years, traveled the entire country, been to all 50 states, half of Canada, all across the world, actually, but van life in America. And I could say there's some messy trails, some littered up trails from humans just throwing their granola bars or whatever wrappers on the ground. And it kind of breaks my heart. Now, to turn it back to the positive, what's good is we have dropped significantly. 34% decline in littering across the country since 2020, with the average person share dropping from 152 pieces to 96. Now, I feel like that shouldn't be part of me. I should be part of the problem. Some of y'all listening are part of the problem, so that number might be more for the average person. But yeah, it declined 34% of litter, and that's a good thing. I like that. We need to be more respectful of Mother Nature, even the side of the road. Don't be throwing your bottles, your whatever, out the window. Take it home. Throw it in your garbage there. Get gas. Throw it away at the garbage can. Get your car washed. Throw it away there. Don't throw it on Mother Nature. That's what's good today. It's declining, and I like it. And I will be the advocate for not littering if you want me to be.
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Zara Larson on Y94, rolling just past 4 p.m., which means we're so close to wrapping up your workday. 1 hour left if you get off at 5. I'm going to hang out, play nonstop music for you right now. I'm in a mood. It's

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it is already tick season, if it didn't already start earlier, and a lot of experts out there saying that you gotta keep an eye on it because the numbers are super high. A lot of ER visits as well for tick bites, and I know we've pulled a bunch off the dog so far out at the farm, but here's what you gotta do. Check your clothes, remove your clothes because you might have a hitchhiking tick on there. Take a shower as soon as you get in from doing something outside, and maybe it'll remove the tick. Also, you could do the mirror check, or you could just check the hidden spots, aka, hey mama, can you help me check for the ticks over here? And then also maybe get some cuddle time? Just help me.

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0: That's Lizzo on Y94. Joel D. hanging out with you, and it's time for our Monday.
1: What the what?
2: What the what is that?
0: Okay, I gotta start by saying that I've never been inside of a Waymo's, one of those self-driving cars. I've never been inside of a self-driving vehicle at all, but it can seem like the future, right? But at the same time, according to this video, seemed like the circus. Now, there was a video that's going viral right now. Neighborhoods in Atlanta with a cul-de-sac have a bunch of Waymo's just circling, sometimes 6 to 8 different Waymo's just going around this cul-de-sac, some of them going quite fast. And then also a lot of the residents there saying that, you know, kids go out and play in the cul-de-sac, pets are out there as well, and these Waymo's, they might be able to stop on a dime, but at the same time, can they predict when a kid's gonna run out for a ball when they're playing basketball or catch, whatever the case is? But if you haven't seen this video, we're gonna share it over on Y94 social media. It is insane. I'm never getting in a Waymo anytime soon.
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1: That's Olivia Rodrigo on Y94 playing that nonstop music for you. Also home of the ATM, the automatic ticket machine going off for sure three times a day, 9:10, 11:10, and 3:10. But there's also bonus chances that it's malfunctioning, kicking out concert tickets to any of the shows throughout the fall.

okay, wasn't it a few months ago that Vogue, the magazine, declared 2026 the year of the crack? And we're talking about backside cleavage? Well, now we have more fashion cleavage out there. And it's not what you think. I'll fill you in two right now.

Now, maybe you've seen it, but the emerging trend in fashion this year is cleavage. And that's male cleavage where, oops, I forgot a button. It's almost like they didn't even button the shirt. You might as well just take that last one out at this point. It's Joel D hanging out with you here on Y94. Yeah, men cleavage, showing it off, you know, a little chest hair at the same time is the popular thing this year. And summertime's around, so we're going to be seeing that. You might as well just take it off. What are we doing at this point?

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11: 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All right, Tuesday, we're going to see cloudy skies and a high of 52. Then we finally warm up, mostly sunny on Wednesday, 66 for a high. Partly cloudy now on Thursday with a high of 69. Right now, though, we're sitting at 48 with some rain showers through the area.

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That sound great. Back to Friends on Y94, home of the Playhouse in the morning. Zero and MK waking you up every weekday morning and tomorrow morning, giving you your next chance at the automatic ticket machine 910. 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

That's Olivia Dean on Y94, making away just past 6 p.m. And don't forget, tomorrow morning for sure, the ATM, automatic ticket machine, going to be malfunctioning on the playoffs at 9:10. 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

Coming up here after Bruno Mars and Risk It All, I don't know if this rumor is true or not, totally unconfirmed, but two A-list celebrities, for sure, top of the charts back in the 90s and early 2000s, potentially dating, potentially a couple. I got your info to go coming up after Bruno Mars and Y94.

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1: All right, I got to start this off by saying totally unconfirmed rumor, but at the same time, if these two A-list celebrities, I mean, huge names back in the 2000s and 90s, if they're dating, that's so awesome. Pamela Anderson and Tom Cruise, potentially a couple. Now, there's a lot of rumors going around that Pamela Anderson, actually, that's not a rumor. She's totally open to finding love again. But also, remember when she used to date Tommy Lee? Ooh, I don't know if I

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1: 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Your chance at free Sandy's Donuts being delivered to your workplace. Head to our Facebook page, find the post for Sandy's Donuts, comment where you work. We might be

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Just say, Alexa, play Y94 and hear the sweet, sweet sounds of songs like this one.

Y94 Huntrix with Golden to give me my cue to wrap up the time in the studio on this Monday. Elbow room, let's make it for E. He's on his way into the studio to take you all the way to midnight. Until tomorrow, though, I'm Joel D saying see you later on Y94. Here's Nonstop Music with Mark Amber.

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